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0: wonderful, wonderful cat. 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You laugh so much your sides will ache, your heart will go pit-a-pat. Watching Felix the wonderful cat.
1: 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I'm afraid to save the man. I'm strong to the finish, 'cause I eat big finish. I'm afraid to save the man.

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1: 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Estamos en los super discos con esta programación en vivo y en vinilo. 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
2: 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Give me a U! Give me a C!
1: Country Joe McDonald.
2: 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What's that spell? What's that spell? What's that spell? What's that spell?
3: Well, come on, all of you big strong men. Uncle Sam needs your help again. Got himself in a terrible jam way down yonder in Vietnam. Put down your book

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Now you can go out and get those reds, cause the only good commie is one that's dead. You know that peace can only be won when you blow them all the kingdom come. Sing it!

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There's about 300,000 of you fuckers out there. I want you to start singing. Come on. And it's 1, 2.

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3: Hello to all friends of the Draft Resistance Revolution.
2: Y otro himno que se viene.
3: Good evening. I hope it stops raining.
2: Es sin duda la presentación de Jan Baez.
3: That's different from other movements and revolutions in this country, and that we have no enemies. And it's one of the beautiful things about it, and to show that our hearts are in the right place, we'd sing a song for the governor of California, Ronald Reagan. Zap. He's a drugstore.

I'd like to sing you a song that is one of my husband David's favorite songs. Anyway, this is an organizing song, and I was happy to find out that after David had been in jail for 2.5 weeks, he already had a very, very good hunger strike going with 42 federal prisoners, none of whom were draft people, so... Mm.

0: Thank you. We needed that.
1: This is our second gig.
0: This is the second time we've ever played in front of people, man. We're scared shitless.
2: We're gonna do some rock and roll.
3: We'd like to feature Neil Young now on organ on a song that Neil wrote. It's called The Sea of Madness.